Hearts and homes may be shattered, but our bond is never broken. We're here to let you know we have not forgotten how to love, how to give, and how to pray.

And at the panopticon, I'll have a look. 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You can't describe this feeling here on northern ground. Everybody knows Sandberg nights are pretty cool. While the blonde Hans Albers sang on the Hafen bar stool.

0: A lot of folks have asked how this all got started. We grew up around the radio and loved to hear WSB in Atlanta and a lot of the great stations that would broadcast this great music. And this is a song that started all of it. Anthony, put me in a... No. Sit down, Mark. I don't know.
1: Well, you looked over here.
0: No. I was looking at Anthony.
1: Well, with those eyes crossing, I can't ever tell.
0: Anthony, put me in G flat, okay?
1: Anthony, just put him in G. He'll flat it himself.
0: Mark, for crying out loud.
1: What?
0: This is, I'm trying to explain to them.
1: They already know.
0: No, they have never, I'm trying to explain to them, this is how this thing got started. When I was a little boy, Mark.
1: Yeah?
0: Back in the cold old Indiana mornings.
1: Oh.
0: I would get up like 5:30 in the morning and milk the cows.
1: Why? Did y'all not know you could get that for $1.39 in a carton?
0: Yeah.
1: And you could sleep till the crack of noon.
0: Yeah. But you'd miss the beautiful sunrises. They used to be beautiful on those cold old snowy
1: ones. And I figure if the Lord wanted me to see the sunrise, he'd put it in the middle of the day. But this is how it all got started. You'd be milking them cows.
0: Yeah.
1: Listening to Jake on the radio.
0: And I tell you something else, too. These great old writers, like Albert Brumley.
1: Yeah.
0: They just knew how to put rhyme schemes together. It's not easy to write a gospel song.
1: No, you should know.
0: Yeah.
1: If you hadn't married Gloria, you still wouldn't have written a gospel song.
0: Come on!
1: You knew a meal ticket when you saw it.
0: Come on. Let's see, where was I?
1: Atlanta.
0: I know I'm in it.
1: But those Albert Brumley songs, you were talking about how hard it is to write. And it is hard. I've written a couple myself.
0: Yeah.
1: It's hard to rhyme hallelujah. You got, what's it to you? Glad I knew you. And maybe we'll tattoo you, but only... Only on certain kind of songs.
0: Or I'm going to sue you.
1: Oh. Yeah, you could use that.
0: This is the...
1: Get your hand down, they'll think you're Pentecostal.
0: Mark, just... Well, the poor character...
1: Don't scratch it, it'll come off.
0: Mark, that...
1: It's too pretty to be your hair.
0: I know, come on. But...
1: He had a whole team working on it.
0: Come on. Don't tell him.
1: Blow dryers, curling irons, false eyelashes, he had it all.
0: Come on. But this is a song that I heard, and you listen to it. It goes like this. Turn your lights down low and listen to the masters.
1: Get it, Bill.
0: Radio.
1: Woo! You shook my seat. It vibrated. Do it again, Bill. Do it again.
0: Turn your lights down. I mean, turn Mark's mic down low. Listen to the Masters radio. Get in touch with God.

with a puppy kept me up all Christmas Eve 2 years ago. And it would sure embarrass her when I came in from working late,

I pretended hard to be. Guess you could say she saw through me and hugged my neck. I came home unexpectedly and caught her crying needlessly in the middle of the day. And it was in the early spring when flowers bloom and robins sing, she went away.